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Did you know that controlled or prescribed burns are an important tool to reduce the impacts of wildfires, including smoke? Prescribed fires generally produce less smoke and reduce the risk of out-of-control wildfires.

0: That was Supertramp here on EZ 95.5 FM. My name is Stefan, and EZ Radio is your home on the North Coast for the Golden State Warriors. If you remember, Golden State signed on head coach Steve Kerr to an additional two-year deal that happened a couple months ago. And the idea is once Steph Curry and Draymond Green retire, that Steve Kerr also will retire, and it'll be a true end-of-the-era sort of situation. But who's going to take over the reins for Golden State when that happens? Well, Golden State has hired on a new assistant coach, or should I say associate head coach, that's the official title, which isn't a title I think I've ever heard of before, but at any rate, Golden State has brought in Frank Vogel as the new associate head coach position. He signed on a day or so ago for a couple years, and I think it's pretty good indication that he'll take over the team when Steve decides to retire. Now, Frank Vogel does have a lot of history in the league. He has coached everybody from the Orlando Magics to the Phoenix Suns to the Los Angeles Lakers as the head coach, and he did help the Lakers even get to the championship and win the championship in 2020. That was the COVID year where it was in the bubble. It was a whole thing, but he does have championship experience and has been in the playoffs a couple different times. 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We are going to take a break right now. We got Christopher Cross on the other side. We'll stay tuned and, we're going to stay tuned. We'll be back with some Christopher Cross. Bye.
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0: That was the Rolling Stones here on 95.5 FM EZ Radio. My name is Stefan, and today is July 13th, also known as National Barbershop Quartet Day. The origins of barbershop quartet go way back further than I thought. When I think of barbershop quartets, I'm thinking 1930s, 1920s, but apparently it existed well before that point, because when the 20s came around, barbershop quartets were already fading out of popularity. There had to be a resurgence that was specifically put on by individual clubs and societies in the 30s to make it popular again, and it's still around to this day. But let me read off the whole name that brought barbershop quartets back. This is a little bit of a mouthful. It's called the Society for the Preservation and Encouragement of Barbershop Quartet Singing in America, also known as the SPEBSQSA. That is a whole mouthful. 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Coming up on the other side, we're going to have a song from Billy Joel. It's not quite barbershop quartet inspired, but it does have big doo-wop vibes, and I got to assume that the doo-wops, it came from the barbershop quartet. You'll understand what I'm saying on the other side. Stay tuned. This is EZ Radio.
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0: That was Michael Bolton here on 95.5 FM. 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My name is Stefan, and I help out the public service announcements here at the radio station, and I wanted to let you know that this Saturday, the Redwood Pals Rescue is putting on a community event. It's going to be an adoption for dogs. They're going to have a bunch of different pups at Azalea Hall in Pearson's Park in McKinleyville this Saturday from 2 to 6 o'clock. It's also a homebrew beer festival, or a homebrew beer festival. It's called Barks and Brews. It's going on McKinleyville again, Pearson's Park. They're going to have dogs there. They're going to have beer there also. It's going to be a great time, and it's also going for a great cause. So if you would like to get a new dog, you can go on over. If you'd like to drink some beer, you can go on over too. Or if you'd like to bring your dog to socialize, we'll make sure he's well-behaved first, he or she is well-behaved, and then bring him over to Azalea Hall at Pearson's Park. It's going to be a great time. It's the Barks and Brews 2nd Annual in McKinleyville. 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You can submit your public service announcements to our website, ez955fm.com. Coming up, we got Steve Winwood's first number one hit. He also went and programmed the synthesizer and sequencer for the song as well. Stay tuned. 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

0: So Chicago here on EZ 95.5 FM. My name is Stefan, and EZ Radio is your home on the North Coast for the Las Vegas Raiders. Superstar defensive end for the Raiders, Max Crosby, was asked the other day who's got the worst fan base in the entire NFL. And he said it was one of the AFC West rivals that the Raiders have, that being the LA Chargers. He relayed the instance, especially last year, where he tried to go for a sack on their quarterback, Justin Herbert. And after the play was done, Herbert was in his face and talking all sorts of noise, and Crosby went and pushed him, and Justin Herbert went and fell over. It was believed to have been a bit of a flop, but Herbert sold it well that the Raiders got penalized, and Crosby specifically had a ton of fans that were raining down on top of him. And he said overall, because the Chargers are a relatively new team to Los Angeles, they don't have a big fan base specifically, the fans can kind of overcompensate and say, oh yeah, we're Charger fans. There might not be a lot of us, but we're going to be real vicious. When I think of toxic NFL fan bases, well, the Raiders may actually be one of those fan bases, if I'm being honest. But think about Dallas Cowboy fans, they can be a bit obnoxious. Philadelphia Eagle fans, you always hear about people getting beat up going to Eagles games if you're on the opposite team. There can be some wild fan bases out there. You're listening to EZ Radio. We'll have the Raiders back on the radio in mid-August. It'll be 4 weeks from this coming Thursday. We got Lionel Richie, though, coming up a lot sooner, only in 3 or so minutes after this commercial break, so stay tuned.
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4: 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Just 10 minutes east off Highway 101 in Blue Lake. 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

0: That was America here on Easy 95.5 FM. My name is Stefan, and weather report on the North Coast shows that we're going to have mostly cloudy skies for the next handful of days. There'll be some sunshine here and there, but you can expect it to be very similar to what it was today. So temperatures in the mid-60s, a little bit of sun, a lot of clouds. But the thing I really want to bring to your attention, though, is the coastal flood advisory. It's in effect from tonight until tomorrow. It's from 10 p.m. tonight until 1 in the morning tomorrow. So for a total of 3 hours, there's the possibility that with the strong winds and tides that are coming in, there will be some low-level flooding or flooding in low-lying areas in Humboldt Bay. I would say in general, just don't be out by the water between 10 o'clock at night to 1 in the morning. That's just a good rule of thumb. You should probably be asleep during that time. But specifically, if you're going to be out and about in these low-level areas, low-lying areas, there's a good chance you're going to have some flooding. 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We're going to take a break right now. We got some synth pop out of the 80s from A-ha coming up. Stay tuned.
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5: Driving under the influence takes many forms, shapes, and sizes. All have significant risks. I'm Officer Frank with the Fortuna Police Department. Traffic accidents are the leading cause of deaths for teens, and over 30% of these involve driving impairment. Drunk drivers will drive 80 times before their first arrest. Don't drive drunk and be on the lookout for those who do. In addition, drowsy driving kills over 2 people every day in America. Over 90,000 police-reported crashes happen each year involving drivers who are simply too tired to drive and their attention to the roadway is impaired. And then there are those who are determined to be operating a vehicle under the influence of drugs, including medical marijuana and legally prescribed muscle relaxers. It is just as illegal as driving drunk and is considered DUI. For more about driving under the influence, contact your local law enforcement agency. I'd like to thank this radio station for supporting this abuse awareness series, because the truth works.
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0: when you think about the Temptations, you think about lead singers like Otis Williams, or you might think about David Ruffin, but Just My Imagination was sang by instead another member of the group called Eddie Kendricks. Now, Eddie, during this time, was having a lot of issues with Otis Williams, who was the de facto leader of the Temptations. Eddie was specifically dissatisfied and frustrated with Otis's leadership and decided to break away from the group, and he was leaning more and more away. But this is also when the recording sessions were happening, too. So he had the opportunity to sing Just My Imagination, and he is indeed the lead singer on that song, but left the group by the time the song actually came out. And when it was successful, well, Eddie Kendrick wasn't there anymore. He decided to leave the group and start his own solo career, which was not as successful as the Temptations. We don't play any solo Eddie Kendrick songs here on the radio station, for instance. 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We're going to take a break right now and come on back with some Tom Petty. Stay tuned.
1: 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The nation remains in a prescription and illicit drug crisis. 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Drug use can lead to dependence and addiction, health problems, and more. 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

0: That was Neil Diamond here on EZ 95.5 FM. One thing that happens in America, specifically California, during this time of year is wildfires. My name is Stefan, and I am coming back for a second bonus wildfire update, and that is because there are red flag warnings in Humboldt County for, well, it's going to be tomorrow specifically, starting at 1 o'clock and going until Wednesday at 2 in the morning. Now, we just finished up with the Milepost 16 fire. This was the fire that was burning in the Hoopaw Reservation to the northeastern part of the county overall, and it has been wrapped up. That is fantastic. But now there's a red flag warning that is in effect more or less for the same region. We're looking at northeastern interior Humboldt, southwestern Siskiyou. That includes Orleans. Spots like Salyer and Big Bar and Trinity also are potentially or are in this red flag warning. And that's because starting tomorrow around 1 o'clock, there is going to be some thunderstorms. And then also there is going to be strong wind gusts that are up to 50 miles per hour. So if there is a lightning strike that happens and then a spark pops up, and then you got 50 mile per hour wind gusts also fanning those flames, it could really become something pretty big pretty fast. So we'll keep you updated. I normally do these wildfire updates in the 4 o'clock hour, but I wanted to bring you a special one today because, well, we could have a wildfire here really, really soon. The North Coast Unified Air Quality Management District brings you today's wildfire update, and they remind you that prescribed burning can help avoid wildfires. We're going to take this commercial break now. We got some Al Green coming up. Stay tuned.
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Did you know that controlled or prescribed burns are an important tool to reduce the impacts of wildfires, including smoke? Prescribed fires generally produce less smoke and reduce the risk of out-of-control wildfires.

0: 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My name is Stefan, and I help out public service announcements here at the radio station. And we got one that was sent in from the Partnership and Music Orchestra. They had a free concert last Sunday that you were able to go to, a.k.a. yesterday. But they also have another free concert that's happening this coming Sunday. This one's going to be at the Trinidad Town Hall. It's going on from 2 o'clock in the afternoon. It's free for the public. They're going to have classical pieces, again, from the 18 and 1900s. If you're familiar with me reading this public service announcement out, you'll remember a lot of these bullet points sound the same. But the difference is, though, this is happening in Trinidad. It's going to be at the Town Hall this Sunday starting at 2 o'clock. The musical director and conductor is the professor of music at Cal Poly Humboldt, Garrick Woods. 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If you have a public service announcement, send me that PSA to our radio station. 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Under the PSA tab is where you can submit your public service announcements. We're going to take a pause now and come on back with a shining star from the Manhattan. Stay tuned.
1: Road construction work continues throughout the year, weather permitting and sometimes weather related. Humboldt County Public Works reminds you to be cautious while driving in construction zones or where there's roadside maintenance. Overnight bridge work will be continuing in Arcata in the southbound direction between South G Street and the Gannon Slough Bridge. Between the hours of 8 p.m. through 6 a.m., there will be minor traffic slowdowns due to lane closures. Utility work will be occurring at the northbound and southbound off-ramps to Seawood Drive just north of Trinidad. Between the hours of 6 a.m. to 7 p.m., full ramp closures will be in effect, so drivers will need to use alternate routes. And more road construction work will be continuing between the intersections of 6th and N and 6th and K Streets in Eureka near Eureka City Hall. Right lane closures will still be in effect, resulting in minor to moderate traffic slowdowns. Humboldt County Public Works shares that many road workers are injured throughout the year by unsafe and inattentive drivers. Please keep your eyes on the road and always drive safely.
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1: I've heard people say that too much of anything is not good for you, baby. 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It's just not enough, baby. It's just not enough.

0: That was The Walrus of Love, Barry White, here on EZ95.5 FM. 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So we're not talking about the Barry Whites or the Phil Collins or the Bee Gees, which is the greatest music of all time. We're talking about that golden age of music that goes back even before those guys. These would have been the bands that would have inspired the Frankie Valleys and the Four Seasons. They would have inspired the Elton Johns of the world and different acts like that. 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There's also Sounds of Sinatra, which specifically dives into Frank Sinatra and all things going on for big band styles. That happens on Sundays from 5 to 7 o'clock. But that's all the different programming I want to let you know about. My name is Stefan. Thank you all for tuning into EZ Radio. It's about 8 o'clock right now, so I'm going to sign off. We're going to have Mr. Mister on the other side, and Kobe will also be here to carry through the evening hours. Stay tuned for more of the greatest music of all time here on EZ95.5 FM.
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0: 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My name is Kobe. I'll be taking you through to 11 p.m. tonight. We've got facts about the songs, we've got current events, we've got weather updates, and of course, as always, we've got more music coming your way. 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
3: Driving under the influence takes many forms, shapes, and sizes. All have significant risks. I'm Officer Frank with the Fortuna Police Department. Traffic accidents are the leading cause of deaths for teens, and over 30% of these involve driving impairment. Drunk drivers will drive 80 times before their first arrest. Don't drive drunk and be on the lookout for those who do. In addition, drowsy driving kills over 2 people every day in America. Over 90,000 police-reported crashes happen each year involving drivers who are simply too tired to drive and their attention to the roadway is impaired. And then there are those who are determined to be operating a vehicle under the influence of drugs, including medical marijuana and legally prescribed muscle relaxers. It is just as illegal as driving drunk and is considered DUI. For more about driving under the influence, contact your local law enforcement agency. I'd like to thank the Humboldt County District Attorney's Office for supporting this abuse awareness series, because the truth works.
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0: That was Bobby Hebb with Sunny here on Easy 95.5 FM. Something interesting about that song you might not know is that Frank Sinatra, James Brown, Stevie Wonder, Marvin Gaye, and hundreds of other people have actually covered this song. However, this version, though, the original, is the only one to have ever charted in America. Now, there are some that charted over in Europe, particularly a dance version by Boney M., pretty big hit, number 3 in the UK and number 1 in Germany, Austria, and the Netherlands. Now, if you haven't heard of Boney M., they are an interesting band. They are a German band. There's one song of theirs I actually really enjoy called Rasputin, so if you want to go take a listen, go do that. But anyways, we've got more music coming your way from Phil Collins and Sean Colvin, so please stay tuned.
1: 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We will put a dry rub on it before we put it onto the charbroiler. 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I've been in the food industry for over 30 years. My name is William Dell. I'm the food and beverage director here at the Sunset in the Heights Casino.
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1: That was Billy Joel here on Easy 95.5 FM. I'd like to share some information about the weather we can expect for tonight. More and more clouds creeping in as the evening progresses. Temperatures are going to be in the low 50s with a bit of a breeze blowing in from the north at about 5 to 8 miles per hour. Anyways, we've got more music coming your way from Tina Turner and Elton John, so please stay tuned.
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8: Hello, this is Officer Solomon with the Eureka Police Department. I'd like to talk to you today about the dangers of texting and driving. It takes just a few seconds to send a text, but at 65 miles an hour, your vehicle is traveling at 95 feet per second. At that speed, you could drift into oncoming traffic within the blink of an eye. Even a moment of inattention can result in a collision with another vehicle, object, or person. Put the phone away, keep your eyes on the road, and your hands on the wheel. The Eureka Police Department says, please don't text and drive.
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0: That was the Hollies here on Easy 95.5 FM. Today is July 13th, meaning that it is National Barbershop Music Appreciation Day. Now, if you're not familiar with barbershop music, it's the four guys in the striped outfits with the boater hats, and they all sing in a harmony, a cappella style. Yeah, that's a barbershop quartet right there. And apparently they've been around since the 1800s. However, today is actually to commemorate the founding of a specific group back in 1945, the Sweet Adelines. This was actually the first barbershop quartet that was a group of women. I guess that was the first time that they grouped up and made a barbershop quartet just for women. Pretty cool stuff. Anyways, we've got more music coming your way. Tears for Fears and Orleans right around the corner, so please stay tuned.
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6: 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We got Lancheria Mi Pablito back as well, and the Curtain Cooking Nook in the Merletown area. Great Western Clothing has returned. We got the Hotel Ivanhoe Hotel coupons, as well as the Tasty Tiger and Humboldt Fasteners. Now it's the summertime, you know that means rodeos and fairs, and we got coupons now for the Del Norte County Fair, both admission passes, as well as tickets to ride the rides. And then we also have tickets to ride the rides during the Fortuna Rodeo Week. The Redwood Coast Music Festival is coming up in the fall. We got coupons for the festival from October 1st through the 4th. Old Growth Cellars has returned also with their case of wine. And then we also have two new restaurants on the shopping show. Casa Garcia, they're located in Eureka on Harris at the Old Jerk Kitchen, and Rita's location. And then we got the Fern Bridge Cafe and Coffee Barn also on the shopping show. Super excited to have them all. It's happening this Saturday from 8 a.m. to noon. Tune into the shopping show.
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0: The Beatles with Here Comes the Sun here on Easy 95.5 FM. Something interesting about that song you might not know is that George Harrison was the one who wrote this one, and he actually did so in Eric Clapton's garden using one of Eric Clapton's acoustic guitars. Now, the Beatles, the whole reason they were writing this song in particular is because their manager had passed away in 1967, so they actually had to handle more of the business side of the band, which George Harrison just did not like. He hated it. So he wrote Here Comes the Sun after attending a huge round of business meetings that would have other been attended by their old manager. And the song really was inspired by their long winters over in England, which George Harrison just thought went on forever. So it's really interesting to hear the ideas and really the location that Here Comes the Sun came together in. Very, very cool. Anyways, we've got more music coming your way from Madonna and the Commodores, so please stay tuned.
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0: England Dan and John Ford Coley here on Easy 95.5 FM. The Ruth Lake Community Service District wants to keep invasive mussels out of Ruth Lake because they will affect Humboldt County drinking water, which comes from Ruth Lake. So what that means for you is that if you've got a watercraft with ballast tanks or components that cannot be fully drained, your craft is going to need to be placed under a 30-day quarantine before entering Ruth Lake. You'll have to pick up official certification that your craft is in quarantine by either going to Pacific Outfitters or Reynolds RV. Anyways, we've got Starship and Elvin Bishop right around the corner for you, so please stay tuned.
1: 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Distracted driving, texting, answering the phone, viewing email, and anything that takes your eyes off the road is distracted driving. 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

0: Benny Mardones here on Easy 95.5 FM. I'd like to share with you some information about one of the wildfires we've got going on here in California. This is the Elephant Fire over in Sierra County. It's burned 12,303 acres so far and is 5% contained. Only been burning for about 2 days now, started on July 11th. We don't exactly know the cause of this one. However, there are evacuation orders and warnings in progress. One evacuation order and three evacuation warnings across two counties, Lassen and Plumas County. So if you're in those areas, just be safe. And of course, as always, we've got more music coming your way from Chicago and Fleetwood Mac, so please stay tuned for that. In the North Coast Unified Air Quality Management District, we'd like to remind you that prescribed burns can help prevent wildfires.
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0: You are listening to the Little River Band with Cool Change here on Easy 95.5 FM. Something interesting about that song you might not know is that one of the band members actually decided to break away from the band because of the sound this song has. Now, there was a lot of squabbling inside the Little River Band about yacht rock, which is a lot of what we play here on Easy 95.5 FM. And basically, he didn't like the sound, so they split. And eventually in the 2000s, people started really liking yacht rock again. So the Little River Band came back, minus Glenn Shorrock, who stayed away from the more yacht rock-oriented work that they did because of contractual squabbles. He actually left the band for good in 1996 and was actually barred from performing under the Little River Band name as part of the agreement. Pretty crazy stuff out there. Anyways, we've got more music coming your way from Culture Club as well as Bruce Hornsby in the Range, so please stay tuned.
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0: That was Bill Withers here on Easy 95.5 FM. Unfortunately, that's going to conclude my time here for tonight. Thank you so much for tuning in. I hope you had as good a time as I did, and you can catch me here on Easy 95.5 FM once again tomorrow from 8 to 11 p.m., so please tune in then if you want to hear me again. 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

Did you know that controlled or prescribed burns are an important tool to reduce the impacts of wildfires, including smoke? 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

I'm Teffy, and I love 707 Pest Solutions. Recently, I have moved into a new place. I saw some spiders, and so I called them immediately, and they do their thing, and now I have not seen one bug at all. I don't want any kind of spider at all. I just have this thing about bugs, period, and as long as I've had 707, I have not had bugs. So there we go. 707.

0: Driving under the influence takes many forms, shapes, and sizes. All have significant risks. I'm Officer Frank with the Fortuna Police Department. Traffic accidents are the leading cause of deaths for teens, and over 30% of these involve driving impairment. Drunk drivers will drive 80 times before their first arrest. Don't drive drunk and be on the lookout for those who do. In addition, drowsy driving kills over 2 people every day in America. Over 90,000 police-reported crashes happen each year involving drivers who are simply too tired to drive and their attention to the roadway is impaired. And then there are those who are determined to be operating a vehicle under the influence of drugs, including medical marijuana and legally prescribed muscle relaxers. It is just as illegal as driving drunk and is considered DUI. For more about driving under the influence, contact your local law enforcement agency. I'd like to thank the Humboldt County Office of Education for supporting this abuse awareness series, because the truth works.
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1: 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Some of the situations that come up that people ask me, what should I do? 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If there is room to pull to the right, pull to the right. 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Emergency personnel will always try and pass on the left. We will always try and give you the right side to pull off to. And again, remember, wear your seatbelt and be safe.
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9: 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Or will the Raiders continue to be, well, the Raiders? 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
2: Driving under the influence takes many forms, shapes, and sizes. All have significant risks. I'm Officer Frank with the Fortuna Police Department. Traffic accidents are the leading cause of deaths for teens, and over 30% of these involve driving impairment. Drunk drivers will drive 80 times before their first arrest. Don't drive drunk and be on the lookout for those who do. In addition, drowsy driving kills over 2 people every day in America. Over 90,000 police-reported crashes happen each year involving drivers who are simply too tired to drive and their attention to the roadway is impaired. And then there are those who are determined to be operating a vehicle under the influence of drugs, including medical marijuana and legally prescribed muscle relaxers. It is just as illegal as driving drunk and is considered DUI. For more about driving under the influence, contact your local law enforcement agency. I'd like to thank this radio station for supporting this abuse awareness series, because the truth works.
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4: Hello, this is Officer Solomon with the Eureka Police Department. I'd like to talk to you today about the dangers of texting and driving. It takes just a few seconds to send a text, but at 65 miles an hour, your vehicle is traveling at 95 feet per second. At that speed, you could drift into oncoming traffic within the blink of an eye. Even a moment of inattention can result in a collision with another vehicle, object, or person. Put the phone away, keep your eyes on the road, and your hands on the wheel. The Eureka Police Department says, please don't text and drive.
3: 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We got Lancheria Mi Pablito back as well, and the Curtain Cooking Nook in the Merletown area. Great Western Clothing has returned. We got the Hotel Ivanhoe Hotel coupons, as well as the Tasty Tiger and Humboldt Fasteners. Now it's the summertime, you know that means rodeos and fairs, and we got coupons now for the Del Norte County Fair, both admission passes, as well as tickets to ride the rides. And then we also have tickets to ride the rides during the Fortuna Rodeo Week. The Redwood Coast Music Festival is coming up in the fall. We got coupons for the festival from October 1st through the 4th. Old Growth Cellars has returned also with their case of wine, and then we also have two new restaurants on the shopping show. Casa Garcia, they're located in Eureka on Harris at the Old Jerk Kitchen, and Rita's location. And then we got the Fern Bridge Cafe and Coffee Barn also on the shopping show. Super excited to have them all. It's happening this Saturday from 8 a.m. to noon. Tune into the shopping show.
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Did you know that controlled or prescribed burns are an important tool to reduce the impacts of wildfires, including smoke? Prescribed fires generally produce less smoke and reduce the risk of out-of-control wildfires.

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0: Welcome back to Intelligence for Your Life. You'll like this. If your life depended on finding food, which pet would you rather have by your side? Cat or dog? Well, this may not come as a shock to most people, but dogs are now officially the most persistent pet, especially when there's food involved. This is according to a study in Scientific American, which tracked how cats and dogs responded to researchers pointing toward hidden food, meaning meals in a box, for example. The result? Generally speaking, both animals were excellent at recognizing the direction researchers pointed and then going to investigate. Since dogs have a stronger sense of smell, they tended to keep looking for food until they actually found it, even if it meant scratching, digging, and barking for help, while cats usually gave up if they couldn't easily access the food on their own. In fact, researchers say that's one area where dogs are superior puzzle solvers. Because if they know a meal is hiding in a locked closet, for example, they're significantly more likely than cats to go find a human to help open the door and turn the task into a team project. While cats would rather move on to something else they could do on their own, like take a nap. Yay, cats! I'm John Tesh, and you're listening to Eureka's Easy 95.5.

0: All right, gentlemen. God, we think we've got a lot of dating intel on this show.
1: We always do.
0: If you want to impress a woman, guys, it's pretty simple. Just learn to cook.
1: Oh, yeah.
0: Women are more impressed by a man's cooking ability than the kind of car he drives. That's nice.
1: Yeah.
0: According to a survey conducted by the Department of Health, it's because the ability to cook shows a man is capable of caring for himself and others. I actually asked last night. I asked Connie if I could, because she wasn't feeling well. I said, can I make dinner? She said, well, no, I don't want to feel worse. Okay, well, that's the end of that.
1: This really supports your reaction, because you drive a muscle car and you're not great at cooking. So yeah, that's why when you found out they like the cooking more than the cars, you were hurt.
0: When I was single, my dates didn't have a problem with my cooking.
1: I'm sure they did.
0: Pasta with some olives in there and ketchup and stuff, you know?
1: Oh, yeah, yeah. You sound fantastic. Look, here's the thing. If you're like, I'm not really into cooking, everybody should have a handful of dishes, at least one go-to dish that you know is going to knock someone's socks off. Call your grandmother, call your mother, call your sister, somebody, aunt, get the recipe, practice it, and then early on in a dating relationship, you pull that out, and then you're golden. Also, cooking is fun. It shows you can take care of yourself. It shows you can take care of somebody else. That's why people like it.
0: I'm going to get a pig, and I'm going to put it on a spit, and I'm going to cook it out in the backyard and say, here we go.
1: It's very manly.
0: You're really taking this
1: to heart.
0: I'll just start my car.
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0: Let's talk about something that I hadn't heard before. It's called the act of trusting loudly. If you want people to act in a trustworthy fashion, try it. It's a technique from Dr. Jamil Zaki, director of the Stanford University Social Neuroscience Lab. Trusting loudly is simply telling others that you're counting on them and expressing your appreciation, like with your kids or grandkids. You can say, you know, I'm really counting on you guys to be well-behaved on this plane flight. Or with a colleague, I know I can trust you to get your part of the project done on time. I really appreciate that about you. Dr. Zaki says, speaking your expectations and trust out loud will actually influence a person's behavior. It motivates them to embody who you want them to be. Again, trusting loudly.
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0: Welcome back to Intelligence for Your Life. I want to tell you about Dr. Seth Podolsky. Seth is the vice chair of the Cleveland Clinic Emergency Services Institute. And he says, Dr. Podolsky says, there are two things you will not find anywhere near his home. Ready? Power washers and extension ladders. So Dr. Podolsky says his ER team regularly treat patients for head trauma and collapsed lungs after they've fallen off really high ladders. And what's up with these power washers? Are they dangerous? Well, the high-speed, powerful spray can easily cause lacerations and penetrating injuries from the jet of water itself and any debris it might dislodge, like rocks and paint chips that shoot out like bullets.
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0: 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Glad you're with me today. It's Intelligence for Your Life. All the information you need to move forward in your life, or sometimes conversation starters like this. If you're going rollerblading, if you're going rock climbing, here's a weird way to improve your balance. Or if you're just walking down the street, for me, chewing gum. According to a study in the journal Neuroscience Letters, people perform better on tests of balance and coordination while chewing gum. I got to do this. It's because the muscular motions involved in chewing activate the vestibular system in the inner ear. That system plays a key role in maintaining balance and communicating with your central nervous system. Anytime you need a quick fix to improve your balance, chew some gum.
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0: Coming up, we hear so much these days about the importance of a healthy gut. Well, now we have a delicious way to improve your gut health, and it's next.

0: For my health and wellness files, you know, we hear so much about the importance of a healthy gut. It's the second brain. Well, there's now a delicious way to improve your gut health. And the Journal of Nutrition says, just mix a spoonful of honey into your yogurt. The probiotics in yogurt feed on the natural sugar in the honey. And when study subjects ate yogurt with honey, more of the healthful bacteria in the yogurt survived in the gut during digestion. And that boosted digestive health, led to better moods, and improved brain function. How about that?
1: Intelligence for your life.
0: And coming up, what does it mean when you talk in your sleep? And more importantly, is sleep talking connected to an underlying health issue? 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
8: Personal question for you. Do you talk in your sleep? Have people told you that you do? Do you know somebody who does this? It's actually pretty common. According to the National Sleep Foundation, 1 in 4 children and plenty of adults, mostly men, experience somniloquy, which is a fancy way of saying they sleep talk. It could be anything from unintelligible grunts to perfect, grammatically correct sentences. So if somebody talks in their sleep, are they revealing their innermost thoughts? And if you question a sleep talker, will they spill their secrets? Well, sleep talking is not like a truth serum, apparently. Sleep expert Dr. Michael Bruce, our buddy, says it's typically nonsensical. It's not a product of a rational mind or an accurate window into somebody's subconscious. It's more like dreaming, which can create some pretty random and crazy scenarios. Dr. Bruce says people are most likely to sleep talk when they're underslept because of late nights, sleep apnea maybe, stress, even depression. He says sleep talking usually clears up on its own, especially if you increase the quality and the quantity of your sleep. But if this sleep talking becomes severe, say it's disruptive and occurs every night, the National Sleep Foundation recommends seeing a doctor to see if it's being caused by an underlying and serious medical issue, which could be the reason.
9: Online at intelligenceforyourlife.com.
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0: Well, look at this. There is a way to resist our cravings. All you need to do is download a couple of games, Candy Crush or Tetris. Plymouth University found that playing a visual digital game for just 3 minutes is long enough to reduce food cravings because the mental effort of using hand-eye coordination, it's exhausting. Doesn't leave a lot of brain power left over to even think about the foods you're craving.
1: Look, and this is the other thing. 90% of the foods that we're craving are not about whether we actually want to eat, whether we're hungry and we need nutrition in our body. It's about us being bored and wanting the dopamine rush of the sugar or the processed sodium and carbohydrates that's in our food. It's not actually because you're hungry. And what this does is it detaches you from the bored eating, right. the mindless eating that is so damaging to so many people. So, you know, I don't love some of those games that give you the same dopamine rush on your phone as you would get from the food, but you wanted to be a little bit healthier, dive into some Candy Crush.
0: Yeah, but I think if you play like Call of Duty 9, I think you're, or even Madden Football, you're going to be really hungry.
1: Well, yeah, because, you know, there's nothing like the visceral reaction of shooting and banging into each other with pads to make you go, oh, now I must eat the meat of my hunt.
0: Yes, bison burger.
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0: Hey, this just in, 70% of people say they feel mentally foggy in hot and humid weather. This backs up research from Harvard, which shows that as temperatures rise, we think more slowly, we make more mistakes on cognitive tests. And even after a heat wave, it takes 2 days for our brain to start functioning properly again. It's because our bodies and brains are using a lot of energy just to regulate our temperature. All that energy uses up our stores of glucose, the main source of brain fuel. So here's a suggestion from the University of Virginia. Eat 2 peaches every day during hot weather. Peaches replenish glucose without spiking your blood sugar because of the fiber in those peaches. And that's going to sharpen your concentration and focus by a full 50%.
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0: Every single day, my wife Connie and I, we share a pot of chamomile tea because we know from this radio show, actually, and from her health show, that chamomile tea can take the edge off a stressful day. Well, now it turns out the same is true for our dog. So Lucy, our dog, now has chamomile. The flavonoids in the plant work as a mild tranquilizer and a sleep inducer. Now, don't give your dog a whole mug full of tea. Instead, you brew some chamomile for yourself, right? You always have a little bit left over. And give your dog under 20 pounds one teaspoon drizzled over their food. For dogs between 20 and 50 pounds, the big ones, they can have two teaspoons. But don't give chamomile to your cat. It will upset kitty's stomach.
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3: 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Major General Gregory Day, St. Bernard's class of 1982, shared a powerful life story in his commencement address, one of failure. 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
0: Welcome to Intelligence for Your Life on the John Tesh Radio Show. I am your grateful host. And hey, forget about booking dinner at a restaurant for a milestone birthday, because more millennials are crazy, are celebrating by renting fancy estates or entire French castles. Travel companies say bookings for chateaus, castles, and historic estates have surged in recent years, especially for 40th birthdays. Yeah, the millennials. 40th birthdays. The trend reflects a growing desire to spend money on experiences instead of things. And travel experts say milestone birthdays are becoming the new weddings for some people. Many millennials are marrying later or skipping large wedding celebrations altogether. Instead, they're putting their money toward memorable trips with friends. The experts say the trend is part of a larger shift toward intentional splurges, spending money on experiences that create lasting memories rather than accumulating more stuff. I like it. And the cost is more reasonable than it sounds. Shared among a group of about 20 guests, a French chateau weekend can run $120 to $600 per person, which is comparable to a destination bachelorette weekend. Just so you know, we checked.
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0: Just a moment, we'll talk about spicy food and your brain. Stand by.

0: All right, Intelligence for Your Life fans, we now know if you need to come up with new ideas or solutions, but you're feeling mentally tapped out and uninspired, just need something spicy. That fix comes from the book Breakthrough, Proven Strategies to Overcome Creative Block and Spark Your Imagination, written by Alex Cornell. In a recent survey of creative leaders, Cornell found that nothing sparks new ideas like eating spicy food. In a recent survey of creative leaders, Cornell found that nothing sparks new ideas like eating spicy food. Why would this work? First, he says it clears your head, literally, by draining the sinuses and even bringing some people to tears. But spicy food also increases blood flow by relaxing your arteries. So more oxygen-rich blood starts flowing to your brain, giving you more energy and hopefully fresh ideas. Try it and report back. 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Again, if you want to come up with new ideas or solutions, just go for something spicy.
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0: I want to take a minute and share a great tip from Dr. B.J. Fogg. I love his stuff. He's a professor of human behavior at Stanford University and author of the book that I have read twice. It's called Tiny Habits. Again, it's from B.J. Fogg, Tiny Habits. He says, when it comes to starting healthy new habits and routines, there's really no secret trick involved. You simply start small. So, for example, when Dr. Fogg wanted to get into better shape, he vowed to start doing 2 push-ups after every trip to the bathroom. He says his routine was to flush, do the push-ups, then wash his hands. And within 6 months, incorporating that one small routine into his life helped him lose 20 pounds. Hello! Dr. Fogg says the push-ups also started a domino effect that helped him start other healthy habits. If you want to go further, remember that book again is Tiny Habits by B.J. Fogg. 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

0: Let's talk about first impressions, Gib. According to the Journal of Voice, our voice carries just as much weight as our looks. I think that goes without saying. So here's how to use your voice, but I said it, to your advantage. Pay attention to the pitch of your voice. When you're in a tense situation, like a job interview, stress will tighten your vocal cords, making your voice come out strained. So before heading into a stressful situation, and you would warm up your vocal cords by humming. We were just on stage in concert, and before the concert, you came into my dressing room, and you started going,
1: I was humming and hitting myself in the solar plexus.
0: It relaxed me.
1: It's good for you. You want to get in that lower register. You're going to seem more confident. There's a reason why, like, every broadcaster, every newscaster who does the hard news has a certain depth. I mean, male or female, there's a depth to the voice. There's a confidence and a self-assuredness that we find comforting when we're hearing difficult news. If the person was like, if you like when the Hindenburg explode, oh, the humanity, right? Like, you know that the wheels are coming off the wagon when that stuff's happening. The low-pitched, connected voice is really important.
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0: All right, parents, grandparents, if you want your child to do better in school, it's pretty simple. Just make sure they get plenty of cardio. This comes from Mark Yanges, an educational psychologist at the University of Geneva. He and his team found a very strong correlation between a child's cardiovascular endurance and their mental skills and their academic success. For this study, don't miss this, students between 8 and 12 years old were tested physically and mentally, and the result: the more physically fit students got higher scores on their cognitive tests, especially when it came to math and language. The researchers believe it's because exercise sends more oxygenated blood to the brain, boosting brain function across the board. To this, I say amen. John Tesh here with Intelligence for Your Life until 10 a.m. on Easy 95.5 FM and 980 AM.

0: All right. Apparently, it's a fact that even though we talk about the power of napping all the time, how great it is for you, but naps will not work for everybody. How do you know if a nap is going to work for you? Take one for 20 minutes and then see how you feel when you wake up. Psychology professor Dr. Sarah Mednick from UC Riverside says if you wake up refreshed, napping works for you. And you're one of the 45% of adults who can wake up feeling recharged, not groggy. You'll enjoy clear, creative thinking and sharper motor skills as a result. However, if you're a napper who wakes up groggy, unfortunately, naps just, they're not your thing. And the expert says they never will be, likely. Dr. Mednick says the ability to wake up energized, it can't be learned. It's in your DNA. And you're either wired to benefit from naps or you're not. Fascinating.
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2: Pope Leo wrote that Christian education is a collective endeavor. 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The educational community is a we where teachers, students, families, administrative and service staff, pastors, and civil society converge to generate life. 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St. Bernard's Deacon Dance Farrell, whether he is marriage counseling, the keynote speaker at a conference, or leading morning prayer for our students, embodies that mission. We are one family.
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0: Get ready to move from the place you are right now in your life to the place you were meant to be. It's Intelligence for Your Life. And if you'd like to learn to be a more patient person, like me, just kidding, when you're stuck somewhere and you can't do anything about it, use that time to, quote, get in the moment. Like at a red light or waiting for a slow elevator. This is from Dean Sluter, a meditation teacher who wrote the book Natural Meditation, a guide to effortless meditative practice. He calls it pausing mindfully. And he says when we choose how to respond, it gives us a sense of control over out-of-control moments. And the more we do it, the easier it'll be to react deliberately and calmly at other times, like when we're being kept on hold forever or we get seated next to a crying baby. So when you're behind the wheel, for example, be aware of what's going on around you, from the feeling of the steering wheel to the noise of the traffic around you to the color of the sky, which keeps you squarely in the moment. And simple meditations like that can have big benefits. Listen to this. In a study of nurses, those who practiced 5-minute meditations before their shift, they felt far less stressed at work and had improved focus and memory.
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0: Coming up in just a moment, good news for runners and joggers, indoors or out. Any amount of running, we now know, lowers your risk of death from any cause. The details are next.

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1: It's time now for the Dogs on Death Row report from the Humboldt County Animal Shelter, brought to you courtesy of Compass Community Credit Union. Now let's check in with Rob Patton about some of the animals that are up for adoption this week.
2: Hey folks, Rob Patton, Humboldt County Animal Shelter. Excited to talk to you this week with some great adoptable dogs. You know, we're full of dogs. We got plenty of options. Let me run three by you real quick. First, there's Ernest. He's about a five-year-old Lhasa Apso. Friendly guy. Came in all shaggy. He got a good haircut. Now he's ready for adoption. He's easy on a walk. Loves to cuddle. Just a friendly little guy. Kind of blonde in color. Neutered male. So consider Ernest. Second, consider Blue. Blue's a big shepherd husky mix. We think he's about 8 years old. Blue Merle. Maybe Akita in there too, but just a mature dog. Really non-reactive. Polite with other dogs. Nice on a leash. His owner passed away, and he's looking for a new home. So consider Big Blue. And third, consider Huey. Huey's about 11 weeks old. He's a little pit bull mix. He's kind of a blue brindle. Sweet, fun, wiggly. He's a puppy. He loves everyone he meets. And working on his, he's got a foot that's growing a little over. So we're trying to correct that. But he's a great guy. He's up for adoption. We have also many cats and kittens on the way. So consider those options. You know, you can see every dog we have in the shelter if you go to our website, 24petconnect.com. 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We'd love to see you. Remember Humboldt County Animal Shelter, where you can make new friends and hopefully take one home. Thanks again.
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5: So how is your mood right now? 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Consider one of these lifestyle habits that have been scientifically linked to making us more irritable. First, you haven't left the house all day. Research shows one of the easiest ways to get a natural mood boost is to spend just a few minutes in the sun. Sunlight exposure triggers your brain to release serotonin, the chemical associated with helping you feel calmer and more focused. We talk about that a lot. So by not leaving the house, yeah, you're depriving your body of the stimulation it needs to overcome grogginess or a grouchy mood. Here's another reason you might be irritable. You binge watch TV dramas, especially at night. Psychotherapist Dr. Heather Kent says at night, your brain and body want to relax. They want to prepare for sleep. It's hard to do when you're watching something emotionally taxing like a true crime show. It makes it almost impossible to sleep, and sleep deprivation, it leads to what? Say it with me, grouchiness.
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Prescribed fires generally produce less smoke and reduce the risk of out-of-control wildfires.

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0: 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We now know that weight loss medications are changing the game for clothing retailers, creating a surge in returns. With millions of people on GLP-1s, they're losing weight so quickly, they're constantly guessing what size they wear. The result, people are increasingly ordering the same item in multiple sizes, keeping what fits and sending the rest back. It's why returns have become one of the biggest expenses for retailers, from shipping to labor costs. And when clothing comes back weeks later, they may need to be marked down before they can be sold again. So this trend is forcing clothing stores to adapt. Some are stocking more small and medium sizes, and even increasing return fees. Because people on GLP-1s can drop sizes as quickly as once a month.
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6: Here's a great piece from our health and wellness files. If you want bigger and more defined musculature, experts say you can use visualization to get bigger and more cut. This comes from the European Journal of Sports Science. And as I said earlier, I use this tip myself. The key is something called attentional focus. To put it simply, attentional focus is what you think about when you're executing a movement or activity. There are two kinds, internal and external. Now, in a study, one group of men used internal focus and were told to focus intently on their muscles as they did bicep curls. The other group used external focus. They were told to focus on just lifting the weight up. Lift it up. After 2 months, the men who focused internally on their muscles, actually imagining their muscles growing as they did the exercise, they grew their bicep twice as much as the men in the other group. The experts say this is more evidence that our nervous system has the ability to target a muscle just by focusing on it. Bodybuilders call it, quote, the mind-muscle connection, and it's a term that was popularized by Arnold Schwarzenegger back in his Mr. Universe days in the 1970s. The theory is that by focusing on the specific muscle or muscle group that you want to activate in an exercise, you're able to increase the number of neurons firing, which will then increase the number of muscle fibers recruited during each contraction. So no matter whether it's a leg day, core day, or arm day, focus your mind on that muscle group as you're working out. You're going to see better results doing the same exercises.
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0: John Tesh with Give Gerard and proud members of proud owners of tattoos. Both of us got a couple of tattoos. They speak to scriptures on our body, and also Gibbs' kids on his arm. On your arm. Yeah, right. Yeah. And you and your wife have matching tattoos. And now we do know from psychologist Dr. Vanetta Mita that tattoos will boost your self-esteem. She says, just like working out, tattoos are seen by your brain as an investment in yourself.
1: It's body changing, right? It's body augmentation. So I also find, and this is where you have to be careful, tattoos are very addicting. So once you get one,
0: I see that at the gym every now and
1: then. Yes, once you get one, like there's very few people who just have like one tattoo that are walking around. And it's because of this. It's just like any kind of self-improvement thing. There's endorphins involved. There's all of these other elements to it. And you like seeing yourself ornate or ornamented like that. It's kind of a nice thing, and that absolutely plays into a self-esteem boost. I also think, you know, at this point, it's not what it used to be. It used to be like sailors and criminals had tattoos. Now it's like world-class chefs. I'll bet you right now your pediatrician has a tattoo. You just can't see it.
0: Yeah, absolutely. Again, tattoos can boost self-esteem, but power tip from Gib and I. There's a reason why Dr. Tat Off is so popular.
1: Exactly.
0: Be careful what you put on your body.
1: It's you get what you pay for with tattoos.
0: Yeah. I'm John Tesh. Thank you for listening to the songs you know and love here on Humboldt Bay's Easy 95.5.

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1: Whether it's other drivers, pedestrians, or road workers in construction areas, distracted drivers can kill. It may not be intentional, but does that matter? This is Rachel Capistrano from Humboldt County Public Works. We're the road guys and gals. We have the goal of having zero deaths on our roads. Distracted driving, texting, answering the phone, viewing email, and anything that takes your eyes off the road is distracted driving. 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
7: Driving under the influence takes many forms, shapes, and sizes. All have significant risks. I'm Officer Frank with the Fortuna Police Department. Traffic accidents are the leading cause of deaths for teens, and over 30% of these involve driving impairment. Drunk drivers will drive 80 times before their first arrest. Don't drive drunk and be on the lookout for those who do. In addition, drowsy driving kills over 2 people every day in America. Over 90,000 police-reported crashes happen each year involving drivers who are simply too tired to drive and their attention to the roadway is impaired. And then there are those who are determined to be operating a vehicle under the influence of drugs, including medical marijuana and legally prescribed muscle relaxers. It is just as illegal as driving drunk and is considered DUI. For more about driving under the influence, contact your local law enforcement agency. I'd like to thank the Humboldt County Office of Education for supporting this abuse awareness series, because the truth works.
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0: Did you know that being more likable at work is as simple as using the right phrases? This is according to workplace expert Bill Murphy, author of the book The Intelligent Entrepreneur, which was written with the cooperation of Harvard Business School. Here are some of the key phrases he recommends using in your next meeting or on a conference call. First, you're right. There isn't a person on the planet who doesn't appreciate being told when they're right. Try that. You're right. Same goes for this phrase. I did what you suggested. Thank you. Letting somebody know you tried something they suggested shows you value the person's opinion. One more. If a coworker asks you a question that you know a colleague could answer better, say this. I'm going to let so-and-so take this one. Murphy says giving somebody else a chance to shine can be as powerful as paying them a massive compliment.
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7: 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We will put a dry rub on it before we put it onto the charbroiler. 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I've been in the food industry for over 30 years. My name is William Dell. I'm the food and beverage director here at the Sunset in the Heights Casino.
8: 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Tickets are $55 per person, and the proceeds go to support Godwood Days. 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

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Jackson Brown with a fun one, Dr. My Eyes. 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

0: 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Pretty nice out there, partly cloudy, high temperatures in the low to mid 60s here on the coast, into the 90s, inland valley areas for today.
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4: 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Major General Gregory Day, St. Burns Class of 1982, shared a powerful life story in his commencement address, one of failure. 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

0: 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He's touring Europe, as you may expect, this summer. But he'll be out on the west coast of North America in the fall, October. He's going to be in both Vancouver and Seattle, according to his schedule. 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

Easy 95.5, Gary Wright with Dreamweaver Heart. Right before that, summertime here in North America, but of course it's wintertime down under. Let's check it out with Men at Work.

0: 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Thomas right there. Can't help believing. It's good to believe. 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So, Redwood Pals Rescue, they're having a dog-friendly homebrew beer fest this coming Saturday. Pearson Park, Azalea Hall, McKinleyville. What's it called? Barks and Brews. Of course, Barks and Brews this coming Saturday in McKinleyville, 2 to 6 p.m., music, food, dogs available for adoption, and a great fundraiser for Redwood Pals Rescue. 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

0: Easy 95.5 music by Bread here in your noon hour Tuesday. The Beach Boys right before that. Madonna coming up. Boys Two Men also right around the corner. So have you ever decided to improve your diet, eat a little healthier, but you found out it's so much work? 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You almost have to hire somebody to come in and run your kitchen in order to eat a little healthier. Well, we have the answer for that right here, Clean Queen.
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0: Easy 95.5 Human Music, right? Human by Human League. Good to have human music instead of robot music, I think. Thanks for joining us for the songs you know and love this afternoon. I'm Rod, Just You and Me is coming up by Chicago. But first, the Eurythmics and Sweet Dreams next on Easy Radio.
1: Road construction work continues throughout the year, weather permitting and sometimes weather related. Humboldt County Public Works reminds you to be cautious while driving in construction zones or where there's roadside maintenance. For folks looking to drive into Ferndale, there's going to be more pavement work occurring between Van Ness Avenue and Fernbridge. Controlled traffic and 10 to 15 minute delays will be continuing Mondays through Fridays from 7 a.m. to 6 p.m. More overnight bridge work will be continuing on Highway 299 between the Blue Lake Overhead Bridge and Davis Street from 6 p.m. through 9 a.m. Mondays through Fridays. And more road construction will be continuing along 6th Street in Eureka. There will still be right lane closures in effect between the intersection of 6th and N and 6th and K, so drivers should continue anticipating minor to moderate traffic slowdowns. Humboldt County Public Works shares that many road workers are injured throughout the year by unsafe and inattentive drivers. Please keep your eyes on the road and always drive safely.
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0: Gladys Knight and the Pips only here at Easy 95.5. Yeah, Midnight Train to Georgia. And say, in case you missed the free orchestra concert this past Sunday here in Eureka, you got another chance this coming Sunday in Trinidad, the Partnership in Music Orchestra with a free summer concert. And it's going to be the Trinidad Town Hall. That'll be at 2 o'clock in the afternoon this coming Sunday. A free performance under the direction of Cal Poly Humboldt music professor Garrick Woods. We'd like you to check it out at the Trinidad Town Hall, 2 in the afternoon this coming Sunday.
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0: Fortuna Rodeo Week's all about cowboys and horses, right? 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
4: Driving under the influence takes many forms, shapes, and sizes. All have significant risks. I'm Officer Frank with the Fortuna Police Department. Traffic accidents are the leading cause of deaths for teens, and over 30% of these involve driving impairment. Drunk drivers will drive 80 times before their first arrest. Don't drive drunk and be on the lookout for those who do. In addition, drowsy driving kills over 2 people every day in America. Over 90,000 police-reported crashes happen each year involving drivers who are simply too tired to drive and their attention to the roadway is impaired. And then there are those who are determined to be operating a vehicle under the influence of drugs, including medical marijuana and legally prescribed muscle relaxers. It is just as illegal as driving drunk and is considered DUI. For more about driving under the influence, contact your local law enforcement agency. I'd like to thank the Humboldt County Office of Education for supporting this abuse awareness series, because the truth works.
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2: 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I've been in the food industry for over 30 years. My name is William.

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1: It's time now for the Dogs on Death Row report from the Humboldt County Animal Shelter, brought to you courtesy of Compass Community Credit Union. Now let's check in with Rob Patton about some of the animals that are up for adoption this week.
2: Hey folks, Rob Patton, Humboldt County Animal Shelter. Excited to talk to you this week with some great adoptable dogs. You know, we're full of dogs. We got plenty of options. Let me run three by you real quick. First, there's Ernest. Earnestly Ernest. He's about a five-year-old Lhasa Apso. Friendly guy. Came in all shaggy. He got a good haircut. Now he's ready for adoption. He's easy on a walk. Loves to cuddle. Just a friendly little guy. Kind of blonde in color. Neutered male. So consider Ernest. Second, consider Blue. Blue's a big shepherd husky mix. We think he's about 8 years old. Blue Merle. Maybe Akita in there too, but just a mature dog. Really non-reactive. Polite with other dogs. Nice on a leash. His owner passed away and he's looking for a new home. So consider Big Blue. And third, consider Huey. Huey's about 11 weeks old. He's a little pit bull mix. He's kind of a blue brindle. Sweet, fun, wiggly. He's a puppy. He loves everyone he meets. And working on his, he's got a foot that's growing a little over. So we're trying to correct that. But he's a great guy. He's up for adoption. We have also many cats and kittens on the way. So consider those options. You know, you can see every dog we have in the shelter if you go to our website, 24petconnect.com. 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We'd love to see you. Remember Humboldt County Animal Shelter, where you can make new friends and hopefully take one home. Thanks again.
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1: Road construction work continues throughout the year, weather permitting and sometimes weather related. Humboldt County Public Works reminds you to be cautious while driving in construction zones or where there's roadside maintenance. For folks looking to drive into Ferndale, there's going to be more pavement work occurring between Van Ness Avenue and Fernbridge. Control traffic and 10 to 15 minute delays will be continuing Mondays through Fridays from 7 a.m. to 6 p.m. More overnight bridge work will be continuing on Highway 299 between the Blue Lake Overhead Bridge and Davis Street from 6 p.m. through 9 a.m. Mondays through Fridays. And more road construction will be continuing along 6th Street in Eureka. There will still be right lane closures in effect between the intersection of 6th and N and 6th and K, so drivers should continue anticipating minor to moderate traffic slowdowns. Humboldt County Public Works shares that many road workers are injured throughout the year by unsafe and inattentive drivers. Please keep your eyes on the road and always drive safely.
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My name is Stefan. It's a little bit after 4 o'clock. I've started my time here on the radio station, and I'll be with you until a little bit before 8 o'clock, bringing you the music and telling you about what's happening here on the North Coast. Filling you in for weather reports and local events, wildfire updates also. We do have a red flag warning in effect for today. I'll tell you what that's all about, as well as giving you the breakdown for the sports we broadcast here on EZ Radio. We are your home on the North Coast for the Golden State Warriors and the Las Vegas Raiders. No other radio stations broadcast those teams up here. We got the exclusive rights. And then also, I like to fill you in on fun facts about the music that we listen to. And that's what we're going to get back into right now. Coming up off of her third studio album, Music Box, in 1993, Mariah Carey initially did not want to record the song Hero, and it was going to get forfeited over to Gloria Estefan, except her hubby at the time, Tommy Mottola, said, "You got to go record this song. It's going to be a huge hit." And indeed it was. We got Mariah Carey's Hero coming up right now on 95.5 FM.

0: That was the Beach Boys here on 95.5 FM. You're listening to Easy Radio. My name is Stefan, and I have the weather report for you for the rest of the week. Looks like we're going to have more of the same. Temperatures in the mid-60s. We're going to have partly cloudy, partly sunny skies. Although I will say today it was a lot sunnier than I anticipated. The weather report was saying it was going to be full cloud coverage, but in the noon hour, it started to break the clouds entirely, and we have blue skies. It was beautiful. It was a little snippet of the summer weather that I wish was here for the whole entirety of the year, but I will take what I can get. It looks like also throughout the week, we'll continue to have wind gusts around 15 to 25 miles per hour as well. 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Coming up on the other side, we're going to have a song from Billy Joel. Now, Karma Chameleon from the Culture Club, that was the number one selling record in the United Kingdom in 1983. And this Billy Joel record came up as the second best-selling single of that year in the United Kingdom. You'll hear what it is on the other side. Stay tuned. This is Easy Radio.
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How far off, I sat and wondered. Started humming a song from 1962. Ain't it funny how the night moves, when you just don't seem to have as much to lose. 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

0: with Humboldt County Department of Public Works often being associated with bridges and large construction projects, one part that many do not realize is that they're also in charge of some of the parks in Humboldt County. Director Tom Mattson tells us a little bit about them during today's Talk Shop segment.
1: We have everything except for the pocket-type parks you will see in the city. The closest we come to that is the kids' area out at Freshwater Park. But other than that, all of our parks are pretty much natural. We have the fish landing boat ramp, of course, so people can go down there and access the bay with their boats and go fishing. We have the one on Samoa, and then we have the one in Fields Landing. And then we had a boat ramp up at Big Lagoon, but it failed years ago, and we have not been able to replace it.
0: Go to our website and click on the link if you'd like to hear the entirety of today's program.
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1: 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You're listening to EZ Radio, and I have the wildfire update for you. Every time I give the wildfire update after Bread performs, I always like to say that was toast, because, you know, fire and bread and... Okay, it's a bad joke, but even still, I think it's funny. You're listening to EZ Radio. Wildfire update shows that we got 16 blazes currently in California, 8 of which are above San Francisco, so in the northern half of the state. The biggest one is the Elephant Fire. This is burning to the north of Lake Tahoe over in Sierra County. That is on track to be the biggest wildfire for the whole year. It's currently 12,000 acres in size, only 5% contained. Now, there is a red flag warning that is in effect in Humboldt County, as well as Trinity and parts of Siskiyou County as well. It's going on up until 1 in the morning tonight. And that's because there's the strong possibility there's going to be some thunderstorms. Also, there's going to be wind gusts anywhere from 20 to 50 miles per hour, low humidity, and temperatures also are in the 80 to 90 degree sort of range. So there's a high probability that if something does spark, it's going to be a big fire. And we'll keep you updated if anything does occur, but there is a red flag warning currently in effect in our part of California as well. The North Coast Unified Air Quality Management District brings you today's wildfire update, and they remind you that prescribed burning can help avoid wildfires. We're going to take this break right now and come on back with some Michael Jackson. 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
4: Driving under the influence takes many forms, shapes, and sizes. All have significant risks. I'm Officer Frank with the Fortuna Police Department. Traffic accidents are the leading cause of deaths for teens, and over 30% of these involve driving impairment. Drunk drivers will drive 80 times before their first arrest. Don't drive drunk and be on the lookout for those who do. In addition, drowsy driving kills over 2 people every day in America. Over 90,000 police-reported crashes happen each year involving drivers who are simply too tired to drive and their attention to the roadway is impaired. And then there are those who are determined to be operating a vehicle under the influence of drugs, including medical marijuana and legally prescribed muscle relaxers. It is just as illegal as driving drunk and is considered DUI. For more about driving under the influence, contact your local law enforcement agency. I'd like to thank this radio station for supporting this abuse awareness series, because the truth works.
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